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And I'm gonna get down with her soon, knowing all along that it was going to happen. She's on her way, and I just can't wait. Even through the moments of doubt, baby.

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2: Fellas, I'm ready to get up and do my thing. I want to get into it, man, you know. Like a sex machine, man. Moving, doing it, you know. Can I count it off?
0: Black.
2: Get up, get on up. Get up, get on up. Get up, get on up. Get up, get on up.
0: Todo es mejor con música.
2: One.